And we'll zero it over. Main res is jumping up and down. All right, sounds good. We'll be over.

CB, over. We don't see anybody sleeping. 8 cars back. Over. Here we go. Send a location. Over.

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3 meters.

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Yeah, I got to take a 30 AM switch. He's over.

copy that. I'll get that reported on this unit then, over. Alrighty, I'll get it reported in the system. If y'all need anything else, let us know.

0: sir. 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
1: Qualified.

0: myself. I've got 33 over. Yep, you're going to be working main one at Princeton. Protection of flight on 2. Brief with 382. I'm going to stop there. Over.
1: UP detector, milepost, 6-0-0, track 1, no defect, total axle, 1-2-1-6, temperature, 8-0 degrees, detector out.
2: And that's one.

0: 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I'm sorry, can you repeat your locomotive number, over?
1: 511.
0: And your TCS number, over?
1: 482.
0: Are you on the move, over?

0: What's going on with PTC today, over? Are we getting incorrect conscious alerts, over?
1: Oh yeah, that's wonderful.
0: I would stand by.

UP6511, do you have any multi-stack cars on the train? 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

UPE-PTC Help Desk to the UPE-6511. Understand that your train type is freight, your number of loads is 62, your number of empties 29, operative freight 91, the number of axles 376, train length 5,742, and your train weight is 8,632. Is that correct, over? Are you saying UP6511, you've entered information in the on the consists, in the consists that don't match your paperwork, over? In the consists as it is on the paperwork, sir. Over. Can we return it to the match the paperwork, sir? Yes. Over.

Copy that. Would you like a ticket number over? That would be 143-77-322. Over.

0: UP6511, did you get your ticket number over? So your operative brake count is 95 over?
1: Have you got ticket number 143-77322 over?
0: Correct. You may want to change that, your train type to intermodal over.
1: Change our train type to intermodal.
0: Yeah, before you get moving there over.
1: Our paperwork shows freight though.

0: Hotel, that's still there?
1: Yes, sir, I'm standing by.
0: Alright, even though our paperwork shows freight, you want us to change it to intermobile?
1: You have multi-stack cars. It sounds like it's more than 5% of the train makeup. So, yes, over.
0: Okay, copy. Stand by.

0: Copy that. Have a safe trip, UP PTC help discount.
1: Okay, I've figured out. Let's see what happens here.

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We had to change our train pressure in our mobile.

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1: 有什么？
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1: also, what works here? 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
0: ahead,
1: East 10. Alright, just
0: don't get your murder for you. The location no longer T3 as well. Alright, coming out of you. 1-1 East.

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Total axle 400, temperature 76 degrees, detector out,

UT detector, milepost 64.0, track 2, no defect, total axle 4.18, temperature 7.6 degrees, detector out,

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1: Hey, hold it, Richardson Road, I'll show you as soon as you're ready for you, over.

will do, and so they're going to be meeting. You'll be passing one eastbound. There'll be a Richardson Road. There's no restrictions when you go by them in that area.

This is AP 6511, over. Signal location down to Philman Road, over. Tied down there. Not cruised for a while, so tied down Philly. Got an Uber Flex in there for you, so once you get a text message, just dispatch the driver, over. You don't need a call. You'll get a message to your phone. It'll dispatch the driver here. Click a button, it'll dispatch the driver, over.

Oh boy, okay. Interclass application CP416, over. Okay, interclass application CP416, I'll get you routed correctly here. Copy that. I'll get you worked in properly here. Over. Hey, work it. In and out.

7, Midline 12, over. East, over.

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You having some issues there, over?

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That both your trailing units, they're not loading hardly at all over. They're showing notch 1, while it looks like your leader's in notch 8. 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

0: Sorry about that. 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I would definitely change out that MU cable. Yeah, I can stand by if you'd like. If you're going to stop anytime soon, you might hold that dispatcher and see what they want you to do there. Over.
1: Dispatcher, over.

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Over. 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Over.

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Clear CP790, over. Copy that, thank you. Man, lights, over.

UT detection milepost 64.0. Craft 2, no defect. Total axle 270. Temperature 71 degrees. Detector out.

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I don't know. Where can I show you ready to copy? I'll redirect you into the future, over.

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The CP 8071, 8071 West, WST, at mile post 8181. Check line 1, track work number 2529, 2529 is void. Check line 2, proceed from double track switch, Gingrich Road, to east, EAST. Siding switch, Kittredge, on main track. Check line 10, clear main track, last main point. 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

32530416, 1210.1, okay, 2246, 2246,

KNSF, Casey, Mainline Dispatcher. The NSF 31 at 62 East. Can I get engineer's permission to take signal back Bristol to a stop? Over. All right, engineer's permission, the NSF 3162 East, take signal back Bristol to a stop, correct? Okay, appreciate it. Eola should be ready for you. I'm just going to cross you over 1 to 2 there. Over. Thank you. The NSF Casey Mainline Dispatcher out.

new key detector, milepost 64.0, track 1, no defect, total axle 4.16, temperature 6.8 degrees, detector out.

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Thanks always to the planet Earth, beloved. Okay, let me know when you guys are all clear.

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1: UP detector, milepost 64.0, track 2, no defect. Total axle 454, temperature 67 degrees, detector out.
0: Correct, thank you. 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
0: All right, signal on the case, over.

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Milepost 64.0. Track 1. No defect. Total axle 216. Temperature 65 degrees. Detector out.

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Third car, HWCS 12363. And fourth car, HWCS 11187. 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

couldn't have added a credit to different languages.

You found up 987 and no one responded? Okay, let me get a ticket turned in. Are you guys going to hold up there then? Over. 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

Yeah, go on, copy and have problems.

0: track for number 2505, 2505, 826, to the MS 4048, 4040, west, WSP. Head, Genoa, 732, proceed from west, WSP. Sightings with Genoa, 8 to the MS, unnamed track. Second line number 7, not in effect. Select arrival log. KATF 4821. At west. Settings with Genoa. Also check line number 20. There is a stop. And following switch. No longer being normal. To west. Settings with 50. 2505 will have three lines checked, 2720. Several requires an increase in ATF 1421. And one side is
1: 1512. Code 1417, over.
0: If 2505 will have three lines, 2720.

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1: 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Yeah, how many cars you got with you again, over?

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Total axle 278, temperature 62 degrees, detector out.

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And when you get it figured out, will you give me a turnover for Mendota Yard over? 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

suspect to make one dispatch, NSF 4262 East. You guys able to see the signal from where you're at? Over. 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

2 detector, milepost 6, 4.0, track 2, no defect, total axle 4, 8, 8, temperature 6, 2 degrees, detector out,

expect the SF-9243 west of. Yeah, just waiting on one there at Carter. You got a 345 relief cradle across. That's correct. Thank you. See you next time, yeah?

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Yeah, we're from the clear, we should be clearing shortly, and you'll get signal.

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0: No, keep it coming through on the schedule. 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

18 detector, milepost 6.4.0, track 1, no defect, total axle 7.5.8, temperature 6.2 degrees, detector out

Whiskey Terminal, dispatch, over. Well, good morning to you. Well, I was waiting to talk to you guys. I know at Wheaton Metro Station we can fit 12.5. I think that would be kind of tight. What are you guys thinking?

use an engineer in training. Is that Jimmy? That's what I was figuring. It would be kind of tight. I believe that train has an 8 o'clock slot at the BRC. I have not seen an outbound called yet.

Yeah, let's hold out with Fox right now. I got a westbound I'm going to run, and then maybe we can do that. The quarter managers are going through a turnover, so let me see what time they're going to call that outbounder if we're tying you down. Yeah, there's not a whole lot of traffic. So let me see if we're tying it down or not. And you guys didn't answer me. Why is Paco training as an engineer?

set this to the UCA-095 level. Cruise calls for 6:45, so they want you to stay on it. I'll hold you at LaFox for right now, and then maybe when Frank gets in, we can meet the crew at West Chicago. Over. I said the cruise calls for 6:45, so right now we'll hold at LaFox. They want you guys to stay on the train, and then maybe when Frank gets in and the crew's ready, we'll go up to West Chicago for the crew change. That is correct.

will let him know. Yeah, it usually automatically orders XLs unless there's no Ubers, and then it'll try to find something else. So I guess if it happens to get there and it's not an XL, then we'll just have to order a separate one.

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I meant to talk to you earlier, but you guys are high white, no restrictions on the Mendota, correct? Over. Appreciate that. Thank you. And that's up to Mainline Dispatcher.

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Yeah, for the time being, eventually a 781, but that's going to be quite a while.

Case Demand Line Dispatch with the NSF 7133. Over. Just to give you a heads up, this road's not going to take this one till about 11:30 on the departure of a Z train. Over. Thank you. You guys have a good one, too. NSF Case Demand Line Dispatch.

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Today's date of 526, former Bolton 50653, line number 1, track number 2, Gene Stuff, 3 Mopples. 57911, Mopples 58.00.500.1530, QB7796 West. 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

UT detector, milepost 64.0, track 2, no defect, total axle 5.44, temperature 6.2 degrees, detector out,

Drawbridge, McCormick, Ray Carter, over. Carter, I got the K-66 wanting to come out. 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Alrighty, copy that,

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1: May 26, 2026 to work CE 2277 2277 at Davis Junction.

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Total line check 3, line number 4, 12, 17.

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UP detector, milepost 64.0, track 1, no defect, total axle 278, temperature 63 degrees, detector out,

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0: 3074, they need a 5.6 long Vulcan. 50653. Line number one, track number one. East, here between Mopo 57.1 on Mopo 5650, 1569. East at Smith Pass at Red Bull Mopo 58.00. 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All men equipment are in the clear. It's time to move. Over.
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Dispatcher, over. Calling. We'll follow Metro 36. You can go down to Finley until that outbound gets out, over.

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Milepost 71.3. 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
1: AP8813,
0: respond. Got a couple BLIs. Did you get out of BLI number 51160, over?
1: Yep, we are looking at the bulletin now, over.
0: You got it, in. That was a 51159, yeah, that one also.

Alamo Dispatcher, MNPCH, UP8095, over. Are you my relief crew on board yet? About 12 minutes out. Okay, thank you.

4CP 2277, 2277, clear traffic warrant 2519, 2519, at 0756, 0756, TAS, back right over.

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25-22-520, phone line check 1, line number 4 is okay, it's 758-0758, yes, over.

GP detector, milepost 64.0, track 1, no defect, total axle 292, temperature 68 degrees, detector out,

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0: 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B50653, line one, all track.
1: Can I get old cement equipment? The Lucy Charlie.
0: All right, stand up.
1: 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Signal.

13 East Plumber Door, Game 3074, Dave Data 526, Plumber Colton 506. 5-3, line number 1, track number 1, speed up here between Mile Post 57.11, Mile Post 58.00, 0500, 1630, UP 88.13. Permits to pass that red border, Mile Post 58.00, without stopping, 50 limit, 50 maximum operation, tunnel, whistle, bell, 1 approaching, and pass, men equipment, all men equipment are in the search, it's time to remove, over.

what was your, I'm sorry, your engine was... Alright, 2277 in lead, and what TD? That'll be good when you get initialized, and... East to west, one time, once you get in the slice. And you're coming in real faint, so it's kind of hard.

That's your MNPCHR. My crew, my new crew on board. Ready to go, sir? All right, behind Metro 38, sir. Signal location, Provo for the harbor. Over.

over the other window, that's going to be out. I'm going to be holding trains Main 2 at Sabinock, and I won't have any route if I put you on Main 1. Something else to me after I send them, right after I send them. They send me Amtrak, I'm sending them Amtrak, and I think they got something else to send me right after that. I mean, again, I have no route after that. 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This is my first day in this desk, man, so I'm not trying to oversell maintenance today.

0: two detector milepost. 6.0 Track two. No defect. Total axle. 2.2.2. Temperature 73 degrees. Detector out.
1: Clear, Doherty, clear us up, over.
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0: All right, I got you here, brother. Freeport Mouthpost 85 to 87. Is that your TGV also, 6619, over? Copy that. H96891 of the 26. Copy that. OMLX 6619, over. Mouthpost 87 to 85, TGBO 5030, correct, Owen? I'm sorry, sir. You got permission to proceed to run without PTC at C and restricted speed on the Freeport sub, Mouthpost 85 to 87, SPTX 6619, H96891 to 26. The time is 0908, and it's JH, Jackhammer.
1: I got basis on main two, but you'll be protected good.

0: 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Whitefield, we're going to hold at Wheaton for now.
1: Set main one between UP Rochelle and 820. Good morning, Randy. Yeah, 4445, you do have authority to occupy main track 1 O&E between UP Rochelle Cross and CP 820 for an eastbound move. Over.
0: That is correct.

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John. Craig Carter, occupied David Justin, siding 913 to 913 CA.

again, that's 1RTC. IR. That's a good one for you, Wolf.

into Swan to Bowinkle, over. 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Change direction. 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

Delta 4885, come to 6, 1, Bolton 50. 653, line number 1, track number 2, keeps up here between Mapo 57.11, Mapo 58.00, 0500, 5630, 7912 West, has intercepted the report, Mapo 57.11, 1,000.

I back in my control? You're heading home at East End. Are you coming back, or is this... All right, let me know then.

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Track 1. No defect. Total axle 4.4. Temperature 7.8 degrees. Detector out.

0: 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Dispatch 12, over. Dispatch LPJ 05, over.
1: Now you can get that box.

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1: UP6946, to form and order, over.
2: Stopped him. We'll take down the landed Ashton. 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

All right, East West of Rockford. Here you go. That's $5. That's cool. Negative. You saw right next to me. 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Just one is out.

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Over. 6155. Just got to go ahead to keep you guys going for now. I had it, so lights are coming.

11:43, tracker timer was released.

CNI dispatcher over. Yeah, come on down, push the button, proceed southbound signal indication over.

accept the United Stature, over. All right, Roger, we'll wait for them to get out of the way.

Sheriff Davis down to town. Third Davis Junction, siding 1209, 1209 TAS, correct?

of MIC or Z train them. The bearing desk was just looking for an update. What do you got going on there?

0: 4.0, track 1, no defect, total axle, 3.36, temperature, 8.4 degrees, detector out.
1: 6155, you call the form of Doherty, form B50653.

0: drive-by to another vehicle on 450653. Line 1, track 1, between mile 458.00, mile 457.11. 6155, you test this fast red flag, okay, at mile 458.00 without stopping and maximum authorized speed. Sonoma, which one bell would approach the pass and then equipment time to clear this time? Door it goes.
1: Am I feeling? A quarter was just asking. 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Over.

CNSF, CNI Dispatcher, Lee Orvis, over. That's your...

363863. 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
1: All right, good to go. 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

Radio. I got one each way. 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

Dispatcher 476. 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

0: UT detector, milepost 64.0, track 1, no defect, total axle 400, temperature 87 degrees, detector out.
1: UP 7417 East, call Foreman Daugherty on Form B 50653, line 1, track 1, over.

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B&B Form Robinson at BNSF 6781 West. So we're... Yeah, hey guys, good afternoon. Been granted track time behind you on main track between Switch Stewart, Switch No, and West Siding Switch Shibona, Switch No, until 14:15. 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Can I get a head in milepost location from you guys? Up to that. The BNSF 6781 West is at milepost 76.4. If you make any stops or reverse moves, can you contact Form Robinson, please? That is correct. Let's go brief to the 1314, 1314.

UT detector, milepost 64.0, track 2, no defect, total axle 260, temperature 87 degrees, detector out.

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At 1324-1324 GAS. Is that correct?

Casey, Drawbridge, Fort and Larry Riggs. Over. Mr. Riggs, that track back over. Oh, yeah.

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1: Yes, sir. Got K68 in your way.

UT detector milepost 64.0. Track 2, no defect. Total axle 262. Temperature 87 degrees. Detector out.

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Current location is milepost 60.9. 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

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I think you're looking for terminal dispatcher. You dial 12 up, over. I'll let him know you're ready. 12 up.

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Total axle 1106, temperature 8.9 degrees, detector out,

0: like there was an empty car there about 20 or 30 ahead of those mid-dukes at a moment.
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Milepost 64.0. Track 2. No defect. Total axle 4.46. Temperature 8.9 degrees. Detector out.

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You guys aren't going to make Adeline do his work. I've got 781 and 181 coming up to Savannah right now. If you guys have work at fire, you won't make Adeline over. Go ahead and put your warrant releases over. CP 2312, 2312, 2312, 2312, 2312, 2312, 2312, 2312, 2312, 2312, 2312, 2312, 2312, 2312, 2312, 2312, 2312, 2312, 2312, 2312, 2312, 2312, 2312, 2312, 2312, 2312, 2312, 2312, 2312, 2312, 2312, 2312, 2312, 2312, 2312, 2312, 2312, 2312, 2312, 2312, 2312, 2312, 2312, 2312, 2312, 2312, 2312, 2312, 2312, 2312, 2312, 2312, 2312, 2312, 2312, 2312, 2312, 2312, 2312, 2312, 2312, 2312, 2312, 2312, 2312, 2312, 2312, 2312, 2312, 2312, 2312, 2312, 2312, 2312, 2312, 2312, 2312, 2312, 2312, 2312, 2312, 2312, 2312, 2312, 2312, 2312, 2312, 2312, 2312, 2312, 2312, 2312, 2312, 2312, 2312, 2

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1: Can you clear Myron if I need you to take water over?

0: Dispatcher 12, over. Go ahead.
1: Yeah, we're all down there. We're very cool near the depart, over.
0: Okay, watch for a signal.
1: Okay, watch for a
0: signal. Dispatcher to shot. We need to set off. DeKalb, and we can come back going west. Or how long will it take you to get to Malta, you think?

due to detector milepost 64.0 craft T, no defect. Total axle 404, temperature 91 degrees, detector out.

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0: The train ahead of you is moving. Follow them into Global 3, please. Keep coming.

Take an AP shot, over. You got one east, over. AP 7211 is each location, follow the track. Here comes time, heads up. They're sitting at Airport Road right now. They should be moving here soon, over.

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Milepost 7.1.3. 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
1: DT detected, milepost 64.0, track 2, no defect, total axle 206, temperature 91 degrees, detector out.
0: Alright, 124, copy that. What's going on today, ever?
2: We are

0: and so he got that D11 failed state, but he cleared back cleared up. You typed back in and were able to recover. Is that the only time that's happened this trip over?
1: Yes, that's correct.
0: All right, copy that. I'll go ahead and get this documented. If it does happen again, let us know. You should be good to go. Yeah, just let us know if it happens again, over.
1: Copy that. We'll get back in touch if it happens again, over.
0: All right, sounds good. Have a safe trip. Pizza Scout.
1: Thank you, 8124 Alpha.

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Day 42.

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Are you guys moving?

0: Stacy Mainline to Stratford, units at 6955 East. Over. Do you guys have that crossing at 40.52, the box tool?
1: We're coming over.
0: Signal indication.

Seth, 7398 West Balmain 1, calling Foreman, Campbell. Yes, sir, listen in. Your limb is 2911 West Balmain 1, over.

At the intercept, 7398 westbound on Main Track 1, on Rook, the position has been to 4 number 2911, 20 mile post 82.8, 84.0, stay by your rear, select 82.8, without stopping. 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
0: Go ahead.
1: Over my
0: door. Well, train Hetty just cleared the signal. Should be lining up for you any second here. Looks like also some cross traffic at Rochelle to expect, but come on down that way.
2: 4.0, track 1.

2 detector. Mile point 64.0. Track 1. No defect. Total axle 4.28. Temperature 9.1 degrees. Detector out.

DT detector milepost 64.0 track 2 no defect total axle 164 temperature 90 degrees detector out

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1: UP 536A, all South Shore of Malta, over.
0: All right, 536A, it's all stopped. 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
1: All right, remain there, Pop.
0: Thank you. I will recontact you when I'm ready for you to proceed. 12 out.

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Milepost 71.3. You have a defect. Dragging equipment near axle 1. Repeat

0: BNSF detector. Milepost 71.3. 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BNSF detector. Milepost 71.3. 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Out.
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0: I'm still in the road sometimes, I'm down, over.

0: 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Go ahead.
1: Yeah, 69, 56 West, over.
0: Go ahead, over.
1: We've got a Dragon equipment detector that I'll post.
0: Sounds good. Thanks, Ron.
2: Romanoff, first out. Okay. Perfect. Here we go. Dana's up. 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

0: UP detector, milepost 64.0, track 1, no defect, total axle 790, temperature 87 degrees, detector out.
1: Looks like we just got the signal,

29 11 4 B, milepost 82.8 to 84.0, okay by the red flag at 82.8 without stopping. 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

company card? Inspection type? 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All right, we'll dig into that, but we will get this air test put in.

0: Casey, drawbridge Casey, 4151 Eastern. Yeah, you guys going to be clearing up the one here shortly, over.
1: We're Polonium Monroe Center right now, over.

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You know, I have a westbound that I have to get through there. They're pretty much right up on it. So once they go west, just come on down, look at the signal indication there. Northbound, they're going through, they talked, I mean, just went through the signal. You as well, be in a subcase, Taylor.

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0: 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Third track 12542, 2542 at 1748, 1748 SCR, is that correct? Over. Yeah, they were on at 1645, and I talked to them right when they came on duty. They were heading that way, over. Yeah, man, over. CP 8812 East, over. Track warrant number 2549, 2549, May 26, 2026, to the CP 8812, 8812 EEASC at milepost 99.0. DT detection. Check line 1, track warrant number 2543, check line 2 for the proceed from milepost 123, 123, Chicago Sub, to double track switch, Pinker Grove on main track. 2549 has two lights checked, 1 and 2 STR, over.

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2 detector, milepost 64.0, track 1, no defect, total axle 602, temperature 89 degrees, detector out

Thomas Vest, VOCH, over. Little chase down the Crooked Road, tie it down there. There'll be a Uber Flexer there for you, over. You'll get a message to request an Uber, over.

is okay. Steve Mayland, dispatcher, answering Tomahawk Radio. Yeah, go ahead. Take you what over? I don't know. They just said they're ready for you and to send you. So you can talk to the East End when you get that way, but I don't know exactly what they're planning to do, if they're going to stage you, if they're going to take you. I'm really not sure. Okay. I'll let them know that you still don't have paperwork. Maybe they can update that over.

0: 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Go ahead.
1: Spencer, you got the UP northbound with 15 cars approaching the exit.
0: Okay, what direction are we?
1: Northbound this evening. Over.
0: Okay. You have permission to come down. Push button, proceed north on signal indication.
1: Yeah, I understand. 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

BNSF KC Mainline Dispatcher to BNSF 57.80. Hey, I have two crossings, three, maybe more than three here eventually. This is that location where they just keep coming. Right now, I have a crossing at mile post 51.59, 51.87, and 51.70. Box 2 that they're trying to put out. Would you be able to comply with that? Now, the first one's going to be 51.59. Okay. 51.59, Center Avenue South. Over.

you can comply with that one. The next one is 50. They're just steadily coming. It's 51.87, 51.70, 51.48, 51.35. And you can comply with those four. Oh. You can comply with those. Here comes four more.

be over. My 307, waiting on another scoot over. Sometimes they won't answer, but once you go over the next detector, it might pop up. Usually it gives pop-ups now, any updates or anything, over.

Routine detection, milepost 64.0, track 2, no defect. Total axle 5, 9, 6, temperature 8, 9 degrees, detector out,

the UPQ 572 over. Here we go, Quinn location, 30 minute over. Be holding that for a little bit. We got traffic stopped at 10.2, so we can do a little bit of.

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1: Time down at Finley Road. There's a crew on duty. I'll be out there. Over.